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For tonight, partly cloudy with areas of frost, a low around 32 or 0 C. Tomorrow, mostly cloudy, a high near 70 or 21 Celsius. Thursday, rain likely early, then partly sunny, a high near 79 or 26 C. Friday, mostly sunny, a high near 69 or 21 Celsius. Saturday, sunny, a high near 74 or 23 C. Sunday, mostly sunny with a slight chance of showers, a high near 75 or 24 C. Monday, mostly sunny, a slight chance of showers, a high near 72. That's 22 degrees Celsius. Okay.

I was on the outskirts of a little southern town, trying to reach my destination before the sun went down. The old CB was blaring away on Channel 19 when there came a little boy's voice on the radio line. And he said, "Breaker 19, is anyone there? Come on back, truckers, and talk to Teddy Bear." Well, I keyed the mic and I said, "You got it, Teddy Bear." And the little boy's voice came back on the air. "Appreciate the break. Who we got on that end?" I told him my handle, and then he began. "Now, I'm not supposed to bother you fellas out there. Mom says you're busy and for me to stay off there. But you see, I get lonely and it helps to talk. 'Cause that's about all I can do. I'm crippled and I can't walk." I came back and told him to fire up that mic, and I'd talk to him as long as he liked. "This was my dad's radio," the little boy said, "but I guess it's mine and Mom's now, 'cause my daddy's dead. Dad had a wreck about a month ago. He was trying to get home in a blinding snow. Mom has to work now to make ends meet, and I'm not much help with my two crippled feet. She says not to worry, that we'll make it all right. But I hear her crying sometimes late at night. You know, there's one thing I want more than anything else to see. Oh, I know you guys are too busy to bother with me. But you see, my dad used to take me for rides when he was home. But I guess that's all over now since my daddy's gone." Not one breaker came on the old CB as that little crippled boy talked with me. I tried hard to swallow a lump that just wouldn't stay down as I thought about my boy back in Greenville town. Dad was going to take Mom and me with him later on this year. Well, I remember him saying, "Someday this old truck will be yours, Teddy Bear. But I know I'll never get to ride an 18-wheeler again. But this old base will keep me in touch with all my trucker friends. Teddy Bear's going to back on out now and leave you alone, 'cause it's about time for Mom to come home. But you give me a shout when you're passing through, and I'll sure be happy to come back to you." Well, I came back and I said, "Before you go, 1010, what's your home 20, little CB friend?" Well, he gave me his address, and I didn't once hesitate, 'cause this hot load of freight is just gonna have to wait. I turned that truck around on a dime and headed straight for Jackson Street, 229. And as I rounded the corner, oh, I got one heck of a shock. 18-wheelers were lined up for three city blocks. Well, I guess every driver for miles around had caught Teddy Bear's call. And that little crippled boy was having a ball. For as fast as one driver would carry him in, another would carry him to his truck and take off again. Well, you better believe I took my turn at riding Teddy Bear. And then I carried him back in and put him down in his chair. And buddy, if I never live to see happiness again, I want you to know I saw it that day in the face of that little man. We took up a collection for him before his mama got home, and each driver said goodbye, and then they were all gone. He shook my hand with a mile-long grin and said, "So long, trucker, I'll catch you again." Yeah, I hit that interstate with tears in my eyes. And I turned on the radio and I got another surprise. Breaker 19 came a voice on the air. "Just one word of thanks from Mama Teddy Bear. We wish each and every one a special prayer for you, 'cause you just made my little boy's dream come true. I'll sign off now before I start to cry. May God ride with you. 10-4. And goodbye."

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For tonight, partly cloudy with areas of frost, a low around 32 or 0 C. Tomorrow, mostly cloudy, a high near 70 or 21 Celsius. Thursday, rain likely early, then partly sunny, a high near 79 or 26 C. Friday, mostly sunny, a high near 69 or 21 Celsius. Saturday, sunny, a high near 74 or 23 C. Sunday, mostly

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For tonight, partly cloudy with areas of frost, a low around 32 or 0 C. Tomorrow, mostly cloudy, a high near 70 or 21 Celsius. Thursday, rain likely early, then partly sunny, a high near 79 or 26 C. Friday, mostly sunny, a high near 69 or 21 Celsius. Saturday, sunny, a high near 74 or 23 C. Sunday, mostly sunny with a slight chance of showers, a high near 75 or 24 C. Monday, mostly sunny, a slight chance of showers, a high near 72, that's 22 degrees Celsius.

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0: 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For souls that live within the past, where sorrow plays all parts, where a living death is all that's left for men with broken hearts.
1: You have no right to be the judge, to criticize and condemn. Just think, but for the grace of God, it would be you instead of him. One careless step, a thoughtless deed, and then the misery starts. And to those who weep, death comes cheap. These men with broken hearts.

0: never get too big to cry. 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With hope all gone, they walk alone, these men with broken hearts.
1: You've never walked in that man's shoes or saw things through his eyes, or stood and watched with helpless hands while the heart inside you dies. Some were paupers, some were kings, and some were masters of the arts. But in their shame, they're all the same, these men with broken hearts.
2: Life sometimes can be so cruel that a heart will pray for death.
1: God, why must these living dead know pain with every breath?
0: So help your brother along the road, no matter where he starts.
1: For the God that made you made them too, these men with broken hearts.

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In fact, I think it's about time I took some things away. I'd like to take away the suspicion that I know clouds your world at times by giving you some faith to hold on to, honey, whenever your hand is not in mine.

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And I'd like to take away some of those so-so kisses and replace them with ones that really say I love you. And I want to take away the doubt you sometimes have about my love by showing it more, much more than I've shown it lately. And then if someone should ask you what I got you for your birthday, well, you can say, why, he didn't give me anything, but he sure took a lot of things away.

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7: I was riding this 18-wheeler before they painted lines. I never made much money because I couldn't make no time. Used to be a running battle between old Smokey and me. But now I got a 6-foot Shakespeare, me and OCB. Well, tonight I got the front door. Can't always have the rocking chair. Pigpen's got the back door closed, just holding me on the air. Just checked out the west door. Roadhog said, you're clean. Looks like a money-making run for me and OCB. Now Ace, the blue-eyed Indian, still runs with Single Drive. Old Single Drive, he's a ratchet jaw, but he keeps the night alive. And Jelly Jack, that beaver nut chicken, covers on the seat. We're looking for a red pinto, me and OCB. There's old Circle City Peddler. Boy, he's getting fat. He makes his turn at Derby Town. I couldn't live like that. Chicken coops is open, so is DOT. Hey, appreciate that info, Cisco, me and OCB. That California devil, he's down at Market 25. He just hollered, breaker, breaker, them bushes are alive. Now comb your hair, they're taking pictures down at 23. We'll give them an old fire smile, me and OCB. Just look at that four-wheel bear bait just blew off my back door. Old Smokey's gonna get him. Yeah, that's a big 10-4. Now Hawkeye's had the hammer down since Nashville, Tennessee. He just saved some green stamps thanks to me and OCB. 8-Ball from Shaky City, he's talking to a date. He's coming on to that Cupid doll who sounds like a pretty face. If she'd give me a breaker, I'd tell her to go down to 3. Now she might be running single, like me and OCB. Windy City Charlie, he's down at Marker 9. I just checked my 20 and I ain't running far behind. Me and this 18-wheeler, we're just about home free. Made good time, didn't pay one fine, me and OCB. Yeah, come on, come on. Yeah, come on in there, Roadrunner. Yeah, that's a big 10-4. Yeah, that's Continental Cowboys home 20. Yeah, we'll see you on the flip-flops.

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It's about 38 degrees with broken clouds outside my studio here in Presque Isle. The computer's a little funky, so it's barely going today, so I'm hoping the show will go on. It's really slow. I think it needs a cup of coffee, my computer, as I'm drinking right now. I'll have the weather forecast for you here in just a bit, some news, sports, history of country music for today, that, and a whole lot more right here on your Wednesday morning drive. Welcome aboard.

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0: Wacky But True story for you now. Sewer pipe escape. Life in a sewer pipe was a better alternative than jail for a thief on the run in India. The man crawled into a narrow 100-yard-long sewer pipe after stealing from a railway station. After a 4-hour standoff with police, a fire company was brought in to flush the man from hiding. A burst of water did the trick, and the man was blasted from the sewer. Wacky but true.
1: Paul LePage.
2: I was 11 in the hospital. My father handed me this coin. He said, tell the doctors you fell down the stairs.
1: Paul's father handed him a 50-cent coin. Paul took it, left the hospital, never moving back home. He was homeless on the streets in Lewiston until two local families took him in.
2: I know what it's like when every dollar matters. 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
1: Paul LePage knows Maine families cannot afford high taxes. 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He disagrees with them. Paul LePage opposes higher taxes.
2: I'm Paul LePage, candidate for Congress. I approve this message because in Congress, I'll always fight for Maine.
1: Paid for by Paul LePage for Congress.
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0: Another wacky but true story. Thief falls in outhouse. A young thief in Romania should have known his idea stunk from the beginning. The man tried to make off with a cow and some corn. When he was spotted, the thief tried to hide in an outhouse, but lost his footing and fell in. The farmer had to save the thief from drowning. When police arrived, they had to keep him at a safe breathing distance with a stick. Wacky but true.
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3: You don't get to buy the government that you want.
2: 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When Jackson was state senate president, his son was one of the highest paid lobbyists in town. Special interests paid his son, and Jackson changed his positions. It was reported that Jackson, quote, flipped his position as his son lobbied. The Portland Press Herald reported Jackson flipped a lot. And Jackson's family has raked in nearly $200,000 lobbying. One company opposed a bill cracking down on their emissions. They paid Jackson's son thousands, and magically the bill they opposed with Troy Jackson in charge, it just went away. Coincidence or corruption? 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
5: I'm Ross Ingram. Here's what's happening in Canada. Canada's counter-tariffs are now in effect on billions of dollars worth of U.S. goods in response to the recent trade war escalation by President Trump. The counter-tariffs are a follow-up to Prime Minister Carney's promise last month. He vowed to match Trump's recently imposed 50% tariffs, dollar for dollar, when trade negotiations fell apart and as the country pivots away from trade with the United States. He says that the current situation is merely speeding up a rethinking of Canada's trade relationship with the U.S.
6: Building at home, diversifying trade abroad was never our plan B. It's been our plan A from the start. And Canada will continue to pursue this path to build Canada strong because we're on the right road and it's working. We're moving rapidly to build major infrastructure, new ports, mines, energy corridors from every region of the country that now collectively represent $500 billion in new private investment. These are projects that will help Canada build bigger, move faster, and trade more with the world.
5: Carney says the aim when it comes to trade is to come out stronger and more resilient so that, in his words, no country can hold Canada hostage. Recent days, Trump has issued more economic controlling posts about Canada on his Truth Social platform. On Sunday, the president criticized what he called an unacceptable imbalance between the two countries' currencies. Canada's dollar imbalance with the U.S. is unacceptable, he said in the Post. It's been that way for years, but no longer. Bombardier also targeted on Monday, with Trump saying its products aren't good enough. No more selling Bombardier in the United States, Trump wrote. He then claimed Bombardier lives off American buyers, companies, airports, and service, while Canada blocks our great American banks and companies, he wrote. Went on to say, if the company wants the U.S. market, it must build in the U.S. It's been an extra long weekend for many students in Cape Breton following torrential rain and widespread flooding. A slow-moving storm dumped more than 200 millimeters of rain on the island and parts of northern mainland Nova Scotia over the last 2 days. The flood has also been linked to one death after a 46-year-old woman from Cleveland, Nova Scotia, was found dead on Saturday. Municipal officials declared a state of local emergency on Saturday in Inverness, Victoria, and Richmond counties in Cape Breton due to the flooding and widespread damage to roads, bridges, and other infrastructure.
7: Those are some of the stories making news today in the Maritimes and across Canada. 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

0: back up a bit and take a look at the current conditions at Houlton International Airport now. Fair skies, 30 Fahrenheit, which is 0 degrees Celsius. Humidity's at 100%. The winds are calm, barometer 30.28. For today, patchy frost, then fog, mostly cloudy, high of 67. Slight chance of showers tonight, low 55. Chance of showers tomorrow, high of 76. Partly cloudy tomorrow night, low 49. Sunny skies on Friday, high of 67. Mostly clear Friday night, low 41. Sunny skies on Saturday, high near 75 degrees. Mostly clear Saturday night, low of 46. And mostly sunny with a chance of showers on Sunday with a high near 77 degrees.
1: Your bills were already high enough. But under Troy Jackson's failed leadership in Augusta, things got worse for Maine families. Maine's electricity rates skyrocketed. And when Troy Jackson could have made electric bills more affordable, he killed a law that Maine's public advocate said would have helped lower electric bills by $275 a year. Instead, Maine electric bills surged 36%, the highest increase in America. So under Troy Jackson's failed leadership, electricity rates jumped more than any other state. Maine housing prices doubled, and Maine's property taxes reached the highest in the nation. With Jackson failing us in Augusta, Maine got more expensive, and you're paying the price. Maine deserves better.
2: I'm Susan Collins, candidate for U.S. Senate, and I've approved this message. 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

But I won't let it change me, not if I can. I'd rather believe in love and give it away as much as I can to those.

what are the funniest nicknames someone earned at work? Here's what the internet said. Keith. His real name was Keith, but he was missing an eye. I worked with a very lazy guy called Will, who we called Won't. A traffic policeman who, on his first day, reversed into someone's car, was named Dracula. He thought it was because of his dark, swarthy looks, but it was actually because when Dracula looked in the mirror, he didn't see anything either. We had a colleague who'd leave work every day at 5:01 p.m. We nicknamed him Levi's. Funny work nicknames.

Well, it seems just under half of us want to make our own coffee. Our survey finds that just under half of coffee drinkers believe they alone can make the perfect cup of coffee. The survey discovered the most common mistakes others make when making coffee. Too watery, too strong, too much milk or milk substitute, not hot enough, using a cup or mug that's too small, or too hot. So make the coffee yourself.

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0: famous people birthdays for today, September 9 now. Joe Theismann, quarterback and sportscaster now, 77. Tom Wopat, actor from The Dukes of Hazzard, 75. Hugh Grant, actor from Love Actually and several other movies, he is 66. Charles Esten, actor from the show Nashville or The Community, I'm not sure, 61. Adam Sandler, actor, comedian, Saturday Night Live, he's made a lot of great movies, 60. Rachel Hunter, model, actress, 57. Henry Thomas, actor from E.T., 55. Eric Stone Street, actor from Modern Family, also 55. Goran Visnjic, actor from ER, 54. Michael Bublé, singer, pop, jazz guy, he's 51. Michelle Williams, actress from Fosse Verdon, 46. J.R. Smith, basketball NBA champion back in the day, 41. And Kelsey Asbile, actress from Yellowstone, 35. If it's your birthday, happy birthday to you from all of us here at Classic Country 94.7 Kix FM.
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I Love Food Day. Quiet Day in the UK. Steak a Purée Day. Teddy Bear Day. Wiener Schnitzel Day. Testers Day. And Wonderful Weirdos Day. Oh boy, I don't know about that one.

0: Some country music news and notes for today now. In 1975, Joey Feek of Joey and Rory was born in Alexandria, Indiana. Best known as one half of the duo Joey and Rory, alongside her husband Rory Feek, the couple gained fame after competing on the reality show Can You Duet? And released several albums, with Joey's heartfelt performances resonating deeply with audiences, particularly during her battle with cervical cancer, which she documented through music and social media until her death on March 4th of 2016. In 1996, after 56 years on the Grand Ole Opry, Bill Monroe, the father of bluegrass, passed away at the age of 84 after complications from a stroke. In 2002, Alan Jackson performed at the Pentagon on ABC's Good Morning America. In 2003, June Carter Cash's final album, Wildwood Flower, was released. It included guest vocals from Johnny Cash, Carlene Carter, and Marty Stewart. Tom Wopat, 75 today, Haley Witters, 37, and Hunter Hayes, 35.
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1: Here's what politician Troy Jackson claims.
2: You don't get to buy the government that you want.
1: But let's look at what Troy Jackson did in Augusta. When Jackson was state Senate president, his son was one of the highest paid lobbyists in town. Special interests paid his son, and Jackson changed his positions. It was reported that Jackson, quote, flipped his position as his son lobbied. The Portland Press Herald reported Jackson flipped a lot. And Jackson's family has raked in nearly $200,000 lobbying. One company opposed a bill cracking down on their emissions. They paid Jackson's son thousands, and magically, the bill they opposed with Troy Jackson in charge, it just went away. Coincidence or corruption? You decide. Troy Jackson's just another dirty politician. SLF PAC paid for and is responsible for the content of this advertising. Not authorized by any candidate or candidate's committee. SenateLeadershipFund.org.
3: I'm Ross Ingram. Here's what's happening in Canada. Canada's counter-tariffs are now in effect on billions of dollars worth of U.S. goods in response to the recent trade war escalation by President Trump. The counter-tariffs are a follow-up to Prime Minister Carney's promise last month. He vowed to match Trump's recently imposed 50% tariffs, dollar for dollar, when trade negotiations fell apart and as the country pivots away from trade with the United States. He says that the current situation is merely speeding up a rethinking of Canada's trade relationship with the U.S.
4: Building at home, diversifying trade abroad was never our plan B. It's been our plan A from the start. And Canada will continue to pursue this path to build Canada strong because we're on the right road and it's working. We're moving rapidly to build major infrastructure, new ports, mines, energy corridors from every region of the country that now collectively represent $500 billion in new private investment. These are projects that will help Canada build bigger, move faster, and trade more with the world.
3: Carney says the aim when it comes to trade is to come out stronger and more resilient so that, in his words, no country can hold Canada hostage. Recent days, Trump has issued more economic controlling posts about Canada on his Truth Social platform. On Sunday, the president criticized what he called an unacceptable imbalance between the two countries' currencies. Canada's dollar imbalance with the U.S. is unacceptable, he said in the post. It's been that way for years, but no longer. Bombardier also targeted on Monday, with Trump saying its products aren't good enough. No more selling Bombardier in the United States, Trump wrote. He then claimed Bombardier lives off American buyers, companies, airports, and service, while Canada blocks our great American banks and companies, he wrote. He went on to say if the company wants the U.S. market, it must build in the U.S. It's been an extra long weekend for many students in Cape Breton following torrential rain and widespread flooding. A slow-moving storm dumped more than 200 millimeters of rain on the island and parts of northern mainland Nova Scotia over the last 2 days. The flood has also been linked to one death after a 46-year-old woman from Cleveland, Nova Scotia, was found dead on Saturday. Municipal officials declared a state of local emergency on Saturday in Inverness, Victoria, and Richmond counties in Cape Breton due to the flooding and widespread damage to roads, bridges, and other infrastructure.
5: Those are some of the stories making news today in the Maritimes and across Canada. 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Classic.

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0: In sports, Reed Detmers struck out 9 as the Los Angeles Angels beat the Boston Red Sox 6-1 last night at Fenway Park, ending Boston's win streak at 5 games. With that loss, the Red Sox are still 80 up and 66 down, third place in the American League East. They'll play the Angels again tonight, first pitch at 6:45. And the NFL season kicks off tonight in Seattle as the New England Patriots take on the Hawks in a rematch from last year's Super Bowl, which Seattle came out on top. So, are you ready for some football? Well, it's starting tonight.
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3: I was 11 in the hospital. My father handed me this coin. He said, tell the doctors you fell down the stairs.
2: Paul's father handed him a 50-cent coin. 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
2: 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Paul LePage opposes higher taxes.
3: I'm Paul LePage, candidate for Congress. I approve this message because in Congress, I'll always fight for Maine.
2: Paid for by Paul LePage for Congress.

This from Jason and Ken. Something to tell you about here. It's a big event, and we'll be broadcasting live from there. What is it? It's the 2026 Shin Pond Village Square Body Rally. 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Happening at Shin Pond Village, 1489 Shin Pond Road, Mount Chase. There's going to be bouncy inflatables, food, and retail vendors. On Friday, a chili cook-off, sunset cruise, and bonfire after dark. On Saturday, parade lineup, Maine's largest square body show from 11 to 3. Burnout pit for Mike at 11 a.m. and Get 'em Dirty Mud Pit at 1 p.m. Saturday night, going to be some music from 4 to 11. Tyler Healy Band will be there 4 to 6. The Dust Bands from 6:30 to 8:30. And Highway 207 from 9 to 11. $30 a person. Cash bar on site. No outside drinks. 2026 Shin Pond Village Square Body Rally, September 11, 12, and 13.

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0: This from the Houlton Fire Department. We will never forget 9/11/2001, always in our hearts. 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
2: On TV, Troy Jackson says,
3: "You should keep more of what you earn."
2: But Jackson's actual record in Augusta means Mainers pay more and keep far less. Your property taxes were already too high. Then Jackson's failed leadership in Augusta made it worse. As president of the Maine Senate, Troy raised property taxes on Maine seniors, voting twice to eliminate property tax relief. And under Jackson's failed leadership, Mainers paid more of their income on property taxes than any other state in the country. It's part of Troy's troubling pattern of making your life cost more. Maine electric bills surged 36%, the highest increase in America. And Maine had the highest property taxes in America. Look at his record. Troy Jackson made Maine more expensive, and you're paying the price.
4: I'm Susan Collins, candidate for Senate, and I've approved this message.
2: Paid for by Collins for Senator.
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1: Your bills were already high enough, but under Troy Jackson's failed leadership in Augusta, things got worse for Maine families. Maine's electricity rates skyrocketed, and when Troy Jackson could have made electric bills more affordable, he killed a law that Maine's public advocate said would have helped lower electric bills by $275 a year. Instead, Maine electric bills surged 36%, the highest increase in America. So under Troy Jackson's failed leadership, electricity rates jumped more than any other state. Maine housing prices doubled, and Maine's property taxes reached the highest in the nation. With Jackson failing us in Augusta, Maine got more expensive, and you're paying the price. Maine deserves better.
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3: I'm Ross Ingram. Here's what's happening in Canada. Canada's counter-tariffs are now in effect on billions of dollars worth of U.S. goods in response to the recent trade war escalation by President Trump. The counter-tariffs are a follow-up to Prime Minister Carney's promise last month. He vowed to match Trump's recently imposed 50% tariffs, dollar for dollar, when trade negotiations fell apart and as the country pivots away from trade with the United States.

0: to build bigger, move faster, and trade more with the world.
1: Carney says the aim when it comes to trade is to come out stronger and more resilient so that, in his words, no country can hold Canada hostage. Recent days, Trump has issued more economic controlling posts about Canada on his Truth Social platform. On Sunday, the president criticized what he called an unacceptable imbalance between the two countries' currencies. Canada's dollar imbalance with the U.S. is unacceptable, he said in the post. It's been that way for years, but no longer. Bombardier also targeted on Monday, with Trump saying its products aren't good enough. No more selling Bombardier in the United States, Trump wrote. He then claimed Bombardier lives off American buyers, companies, airports, and service, while Canada blocks our great American banks and companies, he wrote. He went on to say, if the company wants the U.S. market, it must build in the U.S. It's been an extra long weekend for many students in Cape Breton following torrential rain and widespread flooding. A slow-moving storm dumped more than 200 millimeters of rain on the island and parts of northern mainland Nova Scotia over the last 2 days. The flood has also been linked to one death after a 46-year-old woman from Cleveland, Nova Scotia, was found dead on Saturday. Municipal officials declared a state of local emergency on Saturday in Inverness, Victoria, and Richmond counties in Cape Breton due to the flooding and widespread damage to roads, bridges, and other infrastructure.
2: Those are some of the stories making news today in the Maritimes and across Canada. This is the Atlantic News Network.

0: Well, that is just about going to do it for me for your Wednesday morning drive. Don't forget, Easton and Mars Hill have activities going on starting this weekend as well. You can get most of the details, what you're going to need, on their Facebook pages. And I think we have some on our Facebook page as well. And Jason will have the weather forecast coming up for you every hour, so I'm not going to do that again this morning. Have a wonderful rest of your Wednesday, and hopefully we can all gather around again tomorrow morning right here on the Fireman Fred Show, Classic Country, 94.7 Kix FM. 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
1: Here's what politician Troy Jackson claims.
2: You don't get to buy the government that you want.
1: But let's look at what Troy Jackson did in Augusta. When Jackson was state Senate president, his son was one of the highest paid lobbyists in town. Special interests paid his son, and Jackson changed his positions. It was reported that Jackson, quote, flipped his position as his son lobbied. The Portland Press Herald reported Jackson flipped a lot. And Jackson's family has raked in nearly $200,000 lobbying. One company opposed a bill cracking down on their emissions. They paid Jackson's son thousands, and magically the bill they opposed with Troy Jackson in charge, it just went away. Coincidence or corruption? You decide. Troy Jackson's just another dirty politician. SLF PAC paid for and is responsible for the content of this advertising. Not authorized by any candidate or candidates committee. 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

0: on TV, Troy Jackson says,
1: "You should keep more of what you earn."
0: But Jackson's actual record in Augusta means Mainers pay more and keep far less. Your property taxes were already too high. Then Jackson's failed leadership in Augusta made it worse. As president of the Maine Senate, Troy raised property taxes on Maine seniors, voting twice to eliminate property tax relief. And under Jackson's failed leadership, Mainers paid more of their income on property taxes than any other state in the country. It's part of Troy's troubling pattern of making your life cost more. Maine electric bills surged 36%, the highest increase in America. And Maine had the highest property taxes in America. Look at his record. Troy Jackson made Maine more expensive, and you're paying the price.
2: I'm Susan Collins, candidate for Senate, and I've approved this message.
0: Paid for by Collins for Senator.
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4: Increasing clouds for today, a high near 68 degrees, that's 20 Celsius. For tonight, showers mainly early in the evening, a low around 52 or 11 C. Tomorrow, cloudy, becoming mostly sunny, a high near 78 or 26 C. Friday, sunshine as well, a high near 68 degrees or 20 Celsius. Saturday calls for sunshine, a high near 75 or 24 C. Sunday, partly sunny, a high near 77 or 25 C. Monday, partly sunny with a chance of showers, a high near 71, 22 C. Tuesday, mostly sunny skies expected, a high near 70, that's 21 degrees Celsius. Okay.

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7: You know, some call me a poet. He has a way with words, they say. Well, why then, when I try to tell you the way I feel, do all the words just slip away? Or they come out sounding like dialogue from a Clark Gable movie? Well, frankly, my dear, damn, I just have so much inside that I want you to know about.

You see, sometimes, well, sometimes words just aren't enough. I mean, what is the word for that funny little shaky feeling inside, huh? Or that numb, warm, wonderful confusion when you touch me? A poet? No. No, I'm not a poet. But if I were, and if I had every word,

0: and there still wouldn't be enough at the end of the week. You know, I never got a chance to see my kids grow up, and I still didn't make enough for what we needed. It was paycheck to paycheck, struggling to get by in the richest country in the world. The people in power aren't suddenly going to make it easy for all of us. That's why I've been fighting back. To cut taxes for working people and to protect Social Security and Medicare, health care that everyone can afford, and no more tax cuts for billionaires. Because you should keep more of what you earn. And the only people that are saying that it can't be done are the ones in power that want to keep helping the wealthiest in this country. Mainers aren't looking for a handout, but we all deserve a fair shot. I'm Troy Jackson. I'm running for Senate, and I approve this message.
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0: something different and fun just across the border there from Houlton on the 95. If you're heading towards Woodstock, from Houlton is just a step or a stone's throw. Richmond Corner is going to have lawnmower races Sunday, September 13th at 1 p.m. That's Eastern time, so that would be ours. I'm guessing that'd be 12 o'clock Canadian time. So that's 830 Route 555, just minutes from the Houlton border. If you want more information, you can call 506-324-0523. That's 506-324-0523. That's Sunday lawnmower races just across the border.
1: Paul LePage.
2: I was 11 in the hospital. My father handed me this coin. He said, tell the doctors you fell down the stairs.
1: Paul's father handed him a 50-cent coin. Paul took it, left the hospital, never moving back home. He was homeless on the streets in Lewiston until two local families took him in.
2: I know what it's like when every dollar matters. 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
1: Paul LePage knows Maine families cannot afford high taxes. And he knows politicians who have a history of voting for higher taxes and fees will likely do it again. He disagrees with them. Paul LePage opposes higher taxes.
2: I'm Paul LePage, candidate for Congress. I approve this message because in Congress, I'll always fight for me.
1: Paid for by Paul LePage for Congress.
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right, boys, follow me. Mostly in A. Stay with me now. Listen up, this is philosophical. Mud grips, white tip. Cigars sticking out of my...

0: calls us to like. We say, hey, watch this. Well, that didn't turn out too good. You okay? What are you looking at? Yeah, that's a real gun in that gun rack. No, I don't have a permit for it. You got a permit to ask stupid questions like that? You get hurt, boy.
1: Not too many chances left to get to Bridgewater's music. That's music on Inside, Outside, Outside, Inside, wherever they call it, right there at the Oddfellows Hall in Bridgewater, Thursday nights at 6 o'clock. So I'm guessing it won't be many more, maybe two, maybe three. If we're lucky, maybe four. We'll see. But I do know that it's starting to get cold, and when it gets cold, if they haven't raised enough money to get the furnace system in there, and it looks like it's probably going to be next spring before that happens, so get yourself to Bridgewater, 6 o'clock Thursday nights. It's where it's happening.
2: Here's what politician Troy Jackson claims.
3: You don't get to buy the government that you want.
2: But let's look at what Troy Jackson did in Augusta. When Jackson was state Senate president, his son was one of the highest paid lobbyists in town. Special interests paid his son. And Jackson changed his positions. It was reported that Jackson, quote, flipped his position as his son lobbied. The Portland Press Herald reported Jackson flipped a lot. And Jackson's family has raked in nearly $200,000 lobbying. One company opposed a bill cracking down on their emissions. They paid Jackson's son thousands, and magically the bill they opposed with Troy Jackson in charge, it just went away. Coincidence or corruption? You decide. Troy Jackson's just another dirty politician. SLF PAC paid for and is responsible for the content of this advertising. 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
4: Increasing clouds for today, a high near 68 degrees. That's 20 Celsius. For tonight, showers mainly early in the evening, a low around 52 or 11 C. Tomorrow, cloudy, becoming mostly sunny, a high near 78 or 26 C. Friday, sunshine as well, a high near 68 degrees or 20 Celsius. Saturday calls for sunshine, a high near 75 or 24 C. Sunday, partly sunny, a high near 77 or 25 C. Monday, partly sunny with a chance of showers, a high near 71, 22 C. Tuesday, mostly sunny skies expected, a high near 70, that's 21 degrees Celsius.

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1: Well, we were sure busy in our Monticello Threads of Hope thrift store. If you haven't been there, you don't know what you're missing because things have changed. It's really cool. It's really big. It's really fun. It's really nice. And everybody's just loving it. We have lots of things. We have some free things. We have some things you can buy. We have some cheap things. We have some new things. We have some old things. We have all kinds of things. And you need to get in there and check it out. The next time we're going to be open is going to be the 18th and the 19th. We'll be open the 18th on Friday till 4, on the 19th until 3. We accept donations on both of those days until 2 o'clock, right at loading dock 1 or 2, whichever one happens to be available. And we sure had a great weekend this past weekend. And thank you all for shopping, because everything you buy at our Threads of Hope thrift stores help us feed people right here in the county.
2: 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Instead, Maine electric bills surged 36%, the highest increase in America. So under Troy Jackson's failed leadership, electricity rates jumped more than any other state. Maine housing prices doubled, and Maine's property taxes reached the highest in the nation. 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

opened up his case and he said, "I'll start this show." And fire flew from his fingertips as he rosined up his bow. And he pulled the bow across the strings and it made an evil hiss. And then a band of demons joined.

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1: Starting on Thursday is Mars Hill Homecoming is going to be happening. So they've got a list of events on Thursday. They've got all kinds of stuff happening. Starting at 9 o'clock, registration opens, and they've got a scavenger hunt. They've got a memorabilia area. They've got karaoke. They've got ice cream, social. Friday, they're going to have registration opens at 9 o'clock. And they'll again have the memorabilia area. They're going to have a tethered hot air balloon ride. There you go. A pet show, live music by Trainwreck, and movie night. That's all on Friday. And then on Saturday, they've got another big pile of stuff. Let's see where that is. I know I just saw it there for a minute ago. And there's going to be food trucks, and there's going to be, okay, on Saturday, 9 o'clock, the parade lineup. And that's going to come right down through Main Street and Mars Hill. At 9:45, the Children's Color Run. At 10 o'clock, the parade begins. At 11 to 3, they're going to have cornhole tournaments. They're going to have an inflatable park from 11 to 3. They're going to have 12 to 3. They're going to have music by Heath Bartley. 1 to 2, K-9 demonstration. 4 to 6, there's the Rotary Supper and the silent auction. And then at 6:45, they got a scavenger hunt. And then at 7 o'clock to 10, they got live music by Star City Syndicate. So lots of stuff happening in Mars Hill starting on Thursday, going right on through. And that's a big deal for Mars Hill. They do a lot of work, and they do a great event there. So get yourself down to Mars Hill or up to Mars Hill or over to Mars Hill, whatever you got to do to get there.
2: On TV, Troy Jackson says,
3: "You should keep more of what you earn."
2: But Jackson's actual record in Augusta means Mainers pay more and keep far less. Your property taxes were already too high. Then Jackson's failed leadership in Augusta made it worse. As president of the Maine Senate, Troy raised property taxes on Maine seniors, voting twice to eliminate property tax relief. And under Jackson's failed leadership, Mainers paid more of their income on property taxes than any other state in the country. It's part of Troy's troubling pattern of making your life cost more. Maine electric bills surged 36%, the highest increase in America. And Maine had the highest property taxes in America. Look at his record. Troy Jackson made Maine more expensive, and you're paying the price.
4: I'm Susan Collins, candidate for Senate, and I've approved this message.
2: Paid for by Collins for Senator.

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2: Weather.
1: Increasing clouds for today, a high near 68 degrees, that's 20 Celsius. For tonight, showers mainly early in the evening, a low around 52 or 11 C. Tomorrow, cloudy, becoming mostly sunny, a high near 78 or 26 C. Friday, sunshine as well, a high near 68 degrees or 20 Celsius. Saturday calls for sunshine, a high near 75 or 24 C. Sunday, partly sunny, a high near 77 or 25 C. Monday, partly sunny with a chance of showers, a high near 71, 22 C. Tuesday, mostly sunny skies expected, a high near 70, that's 21 degrees Celsius.

0: Tanya Tucker. When I die, I may not go to heaven. Tom T. Hall.
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0: Okay, now Easton's got the Easton Field Days this weekend. They've got a full action-packed few days. They start right in on Wednesday, I believe. I'm looking at this list, and there's a lot. They start things out on Wednesday, go through Thursday. Friday night, I know they're going to have fireworks, and that's Friday night in Easton. And then they've got more stuff going on Saturday and even Sunday. So if you want to know more, there's a lot of events going on there. You'll have to go to our Classic Country 94.7 Kix FM Facebook page. It'll be a complete list right there. You can look at the Easton Field Days, and that's this weekend. Lots of stuff going on all over the place on both sides of the border this weekend.
1: Your bills were already high enough, but under Troy Jackson's failed leadership in Augusta, things got worse for Maine families. Maine's electricity rates skyrocketed, and when Troy Jackson could have made electric bills more affordable, he killed a law that Maine's public advocates said would have helped lower electric bills by $275 a year. Instead, Maine electric bills surged 36%, the highest increase in America. So under Troy Jackson's failed leadership, electricity rates jumped more than any other state. Maine housing prices doubled, and Maine's property taxes reached the highest in the nation. With Jackson failing us in Augusta, Maine got more expensive, and you're paying the price. Maine deserves better.
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And in New York's Little Italy, che bella terra. That's how they say it, they wait. And in the beer halls of Milwaukee, you'll hear the words, Vishen Daslan. And it's Que lindo país. That's what you'll hear them say along the border, down by the Rio Grande. You know, there's a lot of ways to say it, and it's a privilege to play it, 'cause a lot of good people earned it.

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0: Bradbury. He lived in Bridgewater a long time ago. He's one of that what I call the original cast. He was born and raised in Bridgewater. That's Carl Bradbury. And he's here on the phone to talk about an event that he's going to participate in a couple of 2 or 3 days and would like your help. So, Carl, what are you doing?
1: Hi, Dixie. Appreciate your time. What I'm participating in, and this is my third year, it's the Make-A-Wish Maine Trailblaze Challenge 23.4-mile hike. It's held in the Sugarloaf area. It's to raise money for kids in the state of Maine to grant wishes for those that have with critical illnesses.
0: How can people support you? So you're actually looking for people to sponsor you in this event. Is that correct? So you can raise funds?
1: That's correct. The event has a overall goal that we're trying to reach. And we also, as a team, I have a 5-member team. We're trying to help increase our goal to help the overall event. 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I can send it to you and put it on your Facebook page, and they can go on there. 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
0: Okay, so you have a Facebook link, and your Facebook, that's Carl Bradbury, C-A-R-L Bradbury. Is there anything else that they need to know to find you? And I will post it on my link, and we'll post it on the Classic Country 94.7 Kix FM's Facebook page as well. So if people want to support it, they can go to that link and support your efforts to support this event. And this is statewide, so it's not something just for Southern Maine. It's for the entire state, correct?
1: That is correct. And their last fiscal year was just finished up August 31st. They granted 92 wishes, and wishes went to all 16 counties. The main office is in Scarborough, but there has been wishes granted from Fort Kent to Kittery.
0: That's right, and I think all of us probably know somebody or have heard of somebody that's had a wish granted, which is a wonderful program. So if you want to help Carl in this event, when's this happening?
1: The actual hike is Saturday, September 19th, so we're talking a week from this Saturday.
0: So we got a few days. So people, if you'd like to support Carl and his efforts to do this hike and to help people, help kids and families throughout the entire state of Maine for the Make-A-Wish Foundation, you can go to Carl Bradbury's Facebook page, and there's a link there, and I will share it on my Facebook page as well as Classic Country 94.7 Kix FM, talking about Make-A-Wish program statewide.
2: Here's what politician Troy Jackson claims.
3: You don't get to buy the government that you want.
2: But let's look at what Troy Jackson did in Augusta. When Jackson was state Senate president, his son was one of the highest paid lobbyists in town. Special interests paid his son, and Jackson changed his positions. It was reported that Jackson, quote, flipped his position as his son lobbied. The Portland Press Herald reported Jackson flipped a lot. And Jackson's family has raked in nearly $200,000 lobbying. One company opposed a bill cracking down on their emissions. They paid Jackson's son thousands, and magically the bill they opposed with Troy Jackson in charge, it just went away. Coincidence or corruption? You decide. Troy Jackson's just another dirty politician. SLF PAC paid for and is responsible for the content of this advertising. Not authorized by any candidate or candidates committee. 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

0: Here's some more fun this weekend. This one's over on the other side of the border in Debec, and they're going to be having Debec Days. That's this Saturday, and starting things out with a home-style breakfast right bright and early, 7 o'clock to 10. They got a parade at 11. They've got all kinds of park activities. There's a whole list of stuff going on there. They're going to have food vendors, and they're going to have, oh my goodness, they got a lot of stuff going on here too. They got a beer garden and a dance fundraiser from 9 to 12 a.m., and the music is by Donnie, and I can't see what that says. Donnie McDonald. I think it says Donnie McDonald. I hope I got that right, Donnie. And again, food vendors, and there's going to be door prizes and all kinds of fun stuff. And it's Explore, Discover, Celebrate, and it's something about the whole world here. Travel around the world and bring your passport, they say, for the Debec Days. Got all kinds of fun stuff planned, so get yourself to Debec this Saturday. Again, lots of stuff happening. There's all kinds of... Summer ain't over yet. There's all kinds of these things happening.
1: Paul LePage.
2: I was 11 in the hospital. My father handed me this coin. He said, tell the doctors you fell down the stairs.
1: Paul's father handed him a 50-cent coin. Paul took it, left the hospital, never moving back home. He was homeless on the streets in Lewiston, until two local families took him in.
2: I know what it's like when every dollar matters. That's why as governor, I cut income taxes for working people and ended gas tax increases.
1: Paul LePage knows Maine families cannot afford high taxes. And he knows politicians who have a history of voting for higher taxes and fees will likely do it again. He disagrees with them. Paul LePage opposes higher taxes.
2: I'm Paul LePage, candidate for Congress. I approve this message because in Congress, I'll always fight for me.
1: Paid for by Paul LePage for Congress.
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4: Increasing clouds for today, a high near 68.

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1: On TV, Troy Jackson says,
2: "You should keep more of what you earn."
1: But Jackson's actual record in Augusta means Mainers pay more and keep far less. Your property taxes were already too high. Then Jackson's failed leadership in Augusta made it worse. As president of the Maine Senate, Troy raised property taxes on Maine seniors, voting twice to eliminate property tax relief. And under Jackson's failed leadership, Mainers paid more of their income on property taxes than any other state in the country. It's part of Troy's troubling pattern of making your life cost more. Maine electric bills surged 36%, the highest increase in America. And Maine had the highest property taxes in America. Look at his record. Troy Jackson made Maine more expensive, and you're paying the price.
3: I'm Susan Collins, candidate for Senate, and I've approved this message.
1: Paid for by Collins for Senator.
4: I'm Ross Ingram. Here's what's happening in Canada.
5: Canada's counter-tariffs are now in effect on billions of dollars worth of U.S. goods in response to the recent trade war escalation by President Trump. The counter-tariffs are a follow-up to Prime Minister Carney's promise last month. He vowed to match Trump's recently imposed 50% tariffs, dollar for dollar, when trade negotiations fell apart and as the country pivots away from trade with the United States. He says that the current situation is merely speeding up a rethinking of Canada's trade relationship with the U.S.
6: Building at home, diversifying trade abroad was never our plan B. It's been our plan A from the start. And Canada will continue to pursue this path to build Canada strong because we're on the right road and it's working. We're moving rapidly to build major infrastructure, new ports, mines, energy corridors from every region of the country that now collectively represent $500 billion in new private investment. These are projects that will help Canada build bigger, move faster, and trade more with the world.
5: Carney says the aim when it comes to trade is to come out stronger and more resilient so that, in his words, no country can hold Canada hostage. Recent days, Trump has issued more economic controlling posts about Canada on his Truth Social platform. On Sunday, the president criticized what he called an unacceptable imbalance between the two countries' currencies. Canada's dollar imbalance with the U.S. is unacceptable, he said in the post. It's been that way for years, but no longer. Bombardier also targeted on Monday, with Trump saying its products aren't good enough. No more selling Bombardier in the United States, Trump wrote. He then claimed Bombardier lives off American buyers, companies, airports, and service, while Canada blocks our great American banks and companies, he wrote. He went on to say if the company wants the U.S. market, it must build in the U.S. It's been an extra long weekend for many students in Cape Breton following torrential rain and widespread flooding. A slow-moving storm dumped more than 200 millimeters of rain on the island and parts of northern mainland Nova Scotia over the last 2 days. The flood has also been linked to one death after a 46-year-old woman from Cleveland, Nova Scotia, was found dead on Saturday. Municipal officials declared a state of local emergency on Saturday in Inverness, Victoria, and Richmond counties in Cape Breton due to the flooding and widespread damage to roads, bridges, and other infrastructure.
4: Those are some of the stories making news today in the Maritimes and across Canada. This is the Atlantic News Network.
7: Increasing clouds for today, a high near 68 degrees, that's 20 Celsius. For tonight, showers mainly early in the evening, a low around 52 or 11 C. Tomorrow, cloudy, becoming mostly sunny, a high near 78 or 26 C. Friday, sunshine as well, a high near 68 degrees or 20 Celsius. Saturday calls for sunshine, a high near 75 or 24 C. Sunday, partly sunny, a high near 77 or 25 C. Monday, partly sunny with a chance of showers, a high near 71, 22 C. Tuesday, mostly sunny skies expected, a high near 70, that's 21 degrees Celsius. Okay.

I took what I needed, but I sure left a lot still hanging. But I figured I'd get it come the weekend. And he said,

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0: TV, Troy Jackson says,
1: "You should keep more of what you earn."
0: But Jackson's actual record in Augusta means Mainers pay more and keep far less. Your property taxes were already too high. Then Jackson's failed leadership in Augusta made it worse. As president of the Maine Senate, Troy raised property taxes on Maine seniors, voting twice to eliminate property tax relief. And under Jackson's failed leadership, Mainers paid more of their income on property taxes than any other state in the country. It's part of Troy's troubling pattern of making your life cost more. Maine electric bills surged 36%, the highest increase in America. And Maine had the highest property taxes in America. Look at his record. Troy Jackson made Maine more expensive, and you're paying the price.
2: I'm Susan Collins, candidate for Senate, and I've approved this message.
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3: Increasing clouds for today, a high near 68 degrees. That's 20 Celsius. For tonight, showers mainly early in the evening, a low around 52 or 11 C. Tomorrow, cloudy, becoming mostly sunny, a high near 78 or 26 C. Friday, sunshine as well, a high near 68 degrees or 20 Celsius. Saturday calls for sunshine, a high near 75 or 24 C. Sunday, partly sunny, a high near 77 or 25 C. Monday, partly sunny with a chance of showers, a high near 71, 22 C. Tuesday, mostly sunny skies expected, a high near 70, that's 21 degrees Celsius.

0: 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George Jones.
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0: Glenn Campbell.
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0: Lynn Anderson.
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0: Mark Chestnut.
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0: Paul LePage.
1: I was 11 in the hospital. My father handed me this coin. He said, tell the doctors you fell down the stairs.
0: Paul's father handed him a 50-cent coin. Paul took it, left the hospital, never moving back home. He was homeless on the streets in Lewiston until two local families took him in.
1: I know what it's like when every dollar matters. That's why as governor, I cut income taxes for working people and ended gas tax increases.
0: Paul LePage knows Maine families cannot afford high taxes. And he knows politicians who have a history of voting for higher taxes and fees will likely do it again. He disagrees with them. Paul LePage opposes higher taxes.
1: I'm Paul LePage, candidate for Congress. I approve this message because in Congress, I'll always fight for Maine.
0: Paid for by Paul LePage for Congress.
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kind of busy, but hey, man, I'll try. Then later on when we finished our songs about scars and cars and broken hearts, I saw him. He was standing there right next to the stage, and he

increasing clouds for today, a high near 68 degrees. That's 20 Celsius. For tonight, showers mainly early in the evening, a low around 52 or 11 C. Tomorrow, cloudy, becoming mostly sunny, a high near 78 or 26 C. Friday, sunshine as well, a high near 68 degrees or 20 Celsius. Saturday calls for sunshine, a high near 75 or 24 C. Sunday, partly sunny, a high near 77 or 25 C. Monday, partly sunny with a chance of showers, a high near 71, 22 C. Tuesday, mostly sunny skies expected, a high near 70, that's 21 degrees Celsius. Okay.

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1: Here's what politician Troy Jackson claims.
2: You don't get to buy the government that you want.
1: But let's look at what Troy Jackson did in Augusta. When Jackson was state Senate president, his son was one of the highest paid lobbyists in town. Special interests paid his son, and Jackson changed his positions. It was reported that Jackson, quote, flipped his position as his son lobbied. The Portland Press-Herald reported Jackson flipped a lot. And Jackson's family has raked in nearly $200,000 lobbying. One company opposed a bill cracking down on their emissions. They paid Jackson's son thousands, and magically the bill they opposed with Troy Jackson in charge, it just went away. Coincidence or corruption? You decide. Troy Jackson's just another dirty politician. SLF PAC paid for and is responsible for the content of this advertising. Not authorized by any candidate or candidates committee. 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

0: On TV, Troy Jackson says,
1: "You should keep more of what you earn."
0: But Jackson's actual record in Augusta means Mainers pay more and keep far less. Your property taxes were already too high. Then Jackson's failed leadership in Augusta made it worse. As president of the Maine Senate, Troy raised property taxes on Maine seniors, voting twice to eliminate property tax relief. And under Jackson's failed leadership, Mainers paid more of their income on property taxes than any other state in the country. It's part of Troy's troubling pattern of making your life cost more. Maine electric bills surged 36%, the highest increase in America. And Maine had the highest property taxes in America. Look at his record. Troy Jackson made Maine more expensive, and you're paying the price.
2: I'm Susan Collins, candidate for Senate, and I've approved this message.
0: Paid for by Collins for Senator.
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4: For tonight, showers mainly early in the evening, a low around 52 or 11 C. Tomorrow, cloudy, becoming mostly sunny, a high near 78 or 26 C. Friday, sunshine as well, a high near 68 degrees or 20 Celsius. Saturday calls for sunshine, a high near 75 or 24 C. Sunday, partly sunny, a high near 77 or 25 C. Monday, partly sunny with a chance of showers, a high near 71, 22 C. Tuesday, mostly sunny skies expected, a high near 70, that's 21 degrees Celsius. Okay.

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0: I'm Troy Jackson. I'm a fifth-generation logger from Allegash. It was a terrible feeling as a parent. I'd work 80 hours a week in the woods, and there still wouldn't be enough at the end of the week. You know, I never got a chance to see my kids grow up, and I still didn't make enough for what we needed. It was paycheck to paycheck, struggling to get by in the richest country in the world. The people in power aren't suddenly going to make it easy for all of us. That's why I've been fighting back. To cut taxes for working people and to protect Social Security and Medicare, health care that everyone can afford, and no more tax cuts for billionaires. Because you should keep more of what you earn. And the only people that are saying that it can't be done are the ones in power that want to keep helping the wealthiest in this country. Mainers aren't looking for a handout, but we all deserve a fair shot. I'm Troy Jackson. I'm running for Senate, and I approve this message.
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0: Your bills were already high enough, but under Troy Jackson's failed leadership in Augusta, things got worse for Maine families. Maine's electricity rates skyrocketed, and when Troy Jackson could have made electric bills more affordable, he killed a law that Maine's public advocate said would have helped lower electric bills by $275 a year. Instead, Maine electric bills surged 36%, the highest increase in America. So under Troy Jackson's failed leadership, electricity rates jumped more than any other state. Maine housing prices doubled, and Maine's property taxes reached the highest in the nation. With Jackson failing us in Augusta, Maine got more expensive, and you're paying the price. Maine deserves better.
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2: 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When Jackson was state senate president, his son was one of the highest paid lobbyists in town. Special interests paid his son, and Jackson changed his positions. It was reported that Jackson, quote, flipped his position as his son lobbied. The Portland Press-Herald reported Jackson flipped a lot. And Jackson's family has raked in nearly $200,000 lobbying. One company opposed a bill cracking down on their emissions. They paid Jackson's son thousands, and magically the bill they opposed with Troy Jackson in charge, it just went away. Coincidence or corruption? 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
5: For tonight, showers mainly early in the evening, a low around 52 or 11 C. Tomorrow, cloudy, becoming mostly sunny, a high near 78 or 26 C. Friday, sunshine as well, a high near 68 degrees or 20 Celsius. Saturday calls for sunshine, a high near 75 or 24 C. Sunday, partly sunny, a high near 77 or 25 C. Monday, partly sunny with a chance of showers, a high near 71, 22 C. Tuesday, mostly sunny skies expected, a high near 70, that's 21 degrees Celsius. Okay.

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2: On TV, Troy Jackson says,
3: "You should keep more of what you earn."
2: But Jackson's actual record in Augusta means Mainers pay more and keep far less. Your property taxes were already too high. Then Jackson's failed leadership in Augusta made it worse. As president of the Maine Senate, Troy raised property taxes on Maine seniors, voting twice to eliminate property tax relief. And under Jackson's failed leadership, Mainers paid more of their income on property taxes than any other state in the country. It's part of Troy's troubling pattern of making your life cost more. Maine electric bills surged 36%, the highest increase in America. And Maine had the highest property taxes in America. Look at his record. Troy Jackson made Maine more expensive, and you're paying the price.
4: I'm Susan Collins, candidate for Senate, and I've approved this message.
2: Paid for by Collins for Senator.

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Like $14.27. 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
3: I was 11 in the hospital. 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
2: 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Paul LePage opposes higher taxes.
3: I'm Paul LePage, candidate for Congress. I approve this message because in Congress, I'll always fight for me.
2: Paid for by Paul LePage for Congress.
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0: I'm Troy Jackson. I'm a fifth-generation logger from Allegash. It was a terrible feeling as a parent. I'd work 80 hours a week in the woods, and there still wouldn't be enough at the end of the week. You know, I never got a chance to see my kids grow up, and I still didn't make enough for what we needed. It was paycheck to paycheck, struggling to get by in the richest country in the world. The people in power aren't suddenly going to make it easy for all of us. That's why I've been fighting back. To cut taxes for working people and to protect Social Security and Medicare, health care that everyone can afford, and no more tax cuts for billionaires. Because you should keep more of what you earn. And the only people that are saying that it can't be done are the ones in power that want to keep helping the wealthiest in this country. Mainers aren't looking for a handout, but we all deserve a fair shot. I'm Troy Jackson. I'm running for Senate, and I approve this message.
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2: For tonight, showers mainly early in the evening, a low around 52 or 11 C. Tomorrow, cloudy, becoming mostly sunny, a high near 78 or 26 C. Friday, sunshine as well, a high near 68 degrees or 20 Celsius. Saturday calls for sunshine, a high near 75 or 24 C. Sunday, partly sunny, a high near 77 or 25 C. Monday, partly sunny with a chance of showers, a high near 71, 22 C. Tuesday, mostly sunny skies expected, a high near 70, that's 21 degrees Celsius. Okay.

0: Andy Travis.
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0: Patsy Cline.
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0: Here's what politician Troy Jackson claims.
1: You don't get to buy the government that you want.
0: But let's look at what Troy Jackson did in Augusta. When Jackson was state Senate president, his son was one of the highest paid lobbyists in town. Special interests paid his son, and Jackson changed his positions. It was reported that Jackson, quote, flipped his position as his son lobbied. The Portland Press Herald reported Jackson flipped a lot. And Jackson's family has raked in nearly $200,000 lobbying. One company opposed a bill cracking down on their emissions. They paid Jackson's son thousands, and magically the bill they opposed with Troy Jackson in charge, it just went away. Coincidence or corruption? You decide. Troy Jackson's just another dirty politician. SLF PAC paid for and is responsible for the content of this advertising. Not authorized by any candidate or candidates committee. 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
2: 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Yeah.

But this time, only two of us moves on.

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2: News this hour from Town Hall. I'm Keith Peters in Washington. Oil spiked above $100 a barrel today as the U.S. and Iran continued to attack each other around the Strait of Hormuz. Speaking with reporters at Joint Base Andrews, President Trump says it'll take some time to see a drop in oil prices, which have spiked because of the Iran war.
3: Shortly, but right after the election, because they'd like to have it that way, but right after the election, oil prices are going to be tumbling downward. They're going to be tumbling down, and we'll get them down, I think, for gasoline. We'll get them below $2 a gallon.
4: But not until after the midterm.
3: I think it's going to take a little bit longer than the midterm.
2: Trump, traveling to Dallas for the midterm Republican convention, added that he believes Iran will finally relent after the pivotal elections are held in the U.S. A key New Hampshire Senate race is set with results in from the Democratic and Republican primary.
5: Republican John Sununu, celebrating his primary win Tuesday night, will face Democrat Chris Pappas in the race to represent New Hampshire in the U.S. Senate. Democrats need to hold the seat to have a chance of flipping control of the chamber in November. In 2008, Sununu was ousted from the Senate by Democrat Jean Shaheen. She's now retiring. He's looking for voters to return him to D.C.
6: From the first day of this campaign, we focused on the issues important to voters across New Hampshire, right? Economy, jobs. How do we bring down the cost of living?
5: I'm Julie Walker.
2: A panel of federal judges is considering Louisiana's assertion that mifepristone, a key drug in the most common abortion method in the U.S., should not be dispensed anywhere but a medical facility. Another down day on Wall Street, with the Dow dropping 405 points, the Nasdaq lower by 168, the S&P 500 declined 37. More at townhall.com.
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2: They got them. Now what can they do with them? Correspondent Rich Thomason reports.
8: A couple of Renoir paintings stolen from a small museum on the French Riviera this week have yet to be recovered. But if the thieves are hoping to cash in on the artwork, they might be very hard-pressed to find a buyer. It's fairly common knowledge that selling well-known stolen art is impossible to do at an auction house or through other public channels without raising eyebrows. It's the kind of scrutiny the thieves certainly would not want. Rich Thomason reporting.
2: The driveway of a coastal mansion in Malibu owned by actor Nicolas Cage has collapsed and opened a giant sinkhole in front of the house. Officials say the collapse caused a gas leak just before 6 a.m. Tuesday. Utility SoCalGas said it had the leak under control within several hours. News and analysis at townhall.com. From Washington, I'm Keith Peters. A 9/11 anniversary ceremony in New York is drawing fierce backlash. Willie Nelson has the latest.
9: New York City Mayor Zoran Mondani signed executive orders marking the 25th anniversary of 9/11, then handed the ceremonial pen to his chief counsel, Ramzi Kassem. Kassem previously represented an al-Qaeda terrorist. 9/11 families, retired NYPD officers, and city officials condemned the gesture as an insult to victims and survivors. Critics call the handoff calculated and tone-deaf. Willie Nelson, Washington.
2: Rabbis in the U.S. say their congregations are feeling unsettled by anti-Semitic threats as the High Holy Days approach. Rabbi David Ingber of Romemu in New York City notes that many Jews feel vulnerable due to rising anti-Semitism from both political sides. The Secure Community Network is offering security training to Jewish institutions. Major Jewish organizations are urging Congress to increase security funding. More at Town Hall.
1: For tonight, showers mainly early in the evening, a low around 52 or 11 C. Tomorrow, cloudy, becoming mostly sunny, a high near 78 or 26 C. Friday, sunshine as well, a high near 68 degrees or 20 Celsius. Saturday calls for sunshine, a high near 75 or 24 C. Sunday, partly sunny, a high near 77 or 25 C. Monday, partly sunny with a chance of showers, a high near 71, 22 C. Tuesday, mostly sunny skies expected, a high near 70, that's 21 degrees Celsius. Okay.

Every day I might get a little tired on the weekend. After I draw my pay, I'll go back working. Come Monday morning, I'm right back with the crew.

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0: We was hunting bear for the rocking chair out on I-40, dodging bucks in pickup trucks in West New Mexico. It was a cloudy day and me and old Jay was just about bored to tears. But we come awake when a CB break come a-ringing loud and clear. And we heard this voice that we ain't never heard before, saying,
1: "Break 1-9, I'm CB Savage. Hi, all you 18-wheelers. Anyone seen any smoky bears? How about some bear smokies? CB Savage here. Come on."
0: Well, I looked at Jay and I said, "Hey, did you hear what I just heard?" He nodded his head and his face got red and he never said a word. We both reached for the mic, thinking we might just answer that 1-9 call, when that CB device come back to life just a lisping wall to wall. And that unusual voice came on again, saying,
1: "Break 1-9 again. This is your one and only CB Savage. Mercy sakes, good bodies. Could I please have your 20? I'd settle for a big 10-4. Mercy, mercy. How about a milepost? Listen, you can't keep your hammers down forever, you know. Speak to me, pedal pumpers. How about it?"
0: Well, the box went dead and we looked straight ahead and didn't say a word at all. We had four in the chair and the door back there, but nobody'd answer that call. A while went by and Jay and I, we started breathing again. We figured this stranger was plumb out of range when all at once he'd come back in. And it was that same odd voice saying,
1: "Breakers, breakers, any takers? Hi, hi, it's me again. I'm in your chair and I love it there. Say, you truckers really know how to take a person for a ride. Speak to me, you diesel demons. I'd love to get to know your handles. CB Savage here. Come on, come on."
0: I grabbed the mic and I held it tight and my hand began to sweat. I looked at Jay and he was grinning away like a big old bird-fed cat. So I put down the talker and turned up the squawker and got a good grip on the wheel. I decided the trucker that answered this duck sure as heck wasn't gonna be me. About that time, that weird voice came back on again, saying,
1: "Yoo-hoo, breakaroo. Hi-hi, you Jim Dandy Jimmy Jammers, you. Do I ever have a surprise for you? If you listen real close, you'll find my voice is changing. And if you'll start checking your rear views, you'll find you got company. Five plain white smokies dressing up for a ticket writing party. Y'all were so busy copying my put on, you didn't notice your little convoy was being infiltrated. You can start shutting them down anytime now. This is your CB Savage, the Smokies' friend. Wall to wall and treetop tall. That is all. Bye bye."
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5: Kicks FM.

for tonight, showers mainly early in the evening, a low around 52 or 11 C. Tomorrow, cloudy, becoming mostly sunny, a high near 78 or 26 C. Friday, sunshine as well, a high near 68 degrees or 20 Celsius. Saturday calls for sunshine, a high near 75 or 24 C. Sunday, partly sunny, a high near 77 or 25 C. Monday, partly sunny with a chance of showers, a high near 71, 22 C. Tuesday, mostly sunny skies expected, a high near 70, that's 21 degrees Celsius. Okay.

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3: Beautiful.

for tonight, showers mainly early in the evening, a low around 52 or 11 C. Tomorrow, cloudy, becoming mostly sunny, a high near 78 or 26 C. Friday, sunshine as well, a high near 68 degrees or 20 Celsius. Saturday calls for sunshine, a high near 75 or 24 C. Sunday, partly sunny, a high near 77 or 25 C. Monday, partly sunny with a chance of showers, a high near 71, 22 C. Tuesday, mostly sunny skies expected, a high near 70, that's 21 degrees Celsius. Okay.

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Robbins down in El Paso a little while back. And now Miss Patty Page, or one of them, is a wearing black. And Kathy's clown has Don and Phil where they feel like a they could